0: that Chicago traffic. Go ahead. It's going to be College Street. Cross Street will be Scott Drive. Assuming New York registration, Mike David David 2269, repeating MDD 2269.
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0: 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Myself and 718 are going to be out at 187 Park Street.
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You have a 71-year-old female who's fallen. Laceration over the eye. Repeating 4, Tupper Lake EMS, call 114 Lobby Gabby using the front door entrance. A 71-year-old female has fallen, the laceration over the eye. No time, 20:47.

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0: Can you patrol 2389 West Main Street? Took a call from a William Clifford, stating that there was a male sleeping outside in the entrance of Riverside and would not respond when asked if he was all right.
1: Myself and 714 are being ruled.
0: Received, 2109.

0: 109 to dispatch, back in service, back in quarters.
1: Dispatch, be advised, patrol the area, negative contact with anybody in that vicinity of the building.
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1: 41,
0: respond 71 Deneen Road in Constable. Going to be the back apartment. I'm currently on the phone with a female caller who states that her husband had assaulted her and had put a firearm to her throat. She does not know if it was a BB gun. She is currently in the bathroom calling unknown to the husband. There are two children in the house as well.
1: Receive. Can you repeat the address, please?
0: One, the numerics are 71 Deneen Road in Constable. Going to be the back apartment.
1: Received. 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

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Thank you.

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I'm unsure if she put the phone down. I cannot hear anything in the background.

0: Did the caller say which apartment it was?
1: Affirmative. It was the back apartment. Repeat, the back apartment.

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1: 1B49.
0: Yeah, out with the other units. Momentarily. 4973.
1: Three C's, 9B15.

0: Tom, 1B41. Repeat last, you were heavily static.
1: Tom, come in for sure.
0: One, did I copy that units are secure?
2: Will be 48 becoming some of the units.
0: All right, that's received. Can you just advise of the unit's status? 4-1 was heavily static.
3: I'll be advised we have one male in custody and the gun is secured. 9-8.
0: B-40, I copy one male in custody and the firearm is secured. 10 p.m.

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They are on standby.

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0: 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This is going to be East Main Street, Cross Street, East Spalding Ave. New York registration, Mary Boy George, 4989, repeating MBG, 4989.
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0: 269212 up en route from 71 Dineen Road to SB Malone with one mail for processing 998.

to be 53. 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
1: Mileage 1B40.
0: Oh, 6 9 3 2 0. Yeah, that's getting along. 1 mail for processing. 9 and 8.

0: 1B48. Just advise, are any of the units there able to break off to respond to a MHL complaint?
1: MHL complaint.
0: 48, got a call from Christina Lane at 14930 State Route 30, Apartment 19, states that her 17-year-old male son, Connor Fuller, making general threats of suicide. Caller has removed any access to any weapons in the home that Connor might have.

0: 14. Respond to 14930 Spirit 30. His honor on apartment, the apartment 19. State police is unavailable. Did they call from a Christina Lane? Was the son calling her? Or is making general threats of suicide? Call removed. Any access to any weapons in the home? Honor is currently in his room. State he is an argumentative, but not combative.
1: Very safe. You can show myself
0: from 718
1: Malone.
0: Both units 2238.
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0: Be advised, we're going to be en route to Alicide Medical Center with one male, MHL. Starting mileage is 214, repeating 214, 14.
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Frank County dispatch, Malone Fire, Malone EMS. For a vehicle fire, intersection County Road 837. No exposure. Vehicle is in the roadway. Repeating for Malone Fire, Malone EMS. A vehicle fire, County Road 8, intersection of 837. No exposure. Vehicle is in the roadway. 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
1: 01.
0: We'll be out attempting to locate those bovine on Route 11. No, not 8.
1: 40, be advised, we just got a call from County regarding a vehicle on fire in the roadway in the vicinity of County Route 8, State Route 37.
0: Repeat, I will redirect. There are no signs of a bovine in the roadway on 11, 998.

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0: 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Repeating for on fire. 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
0: 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Here 37 near the intersection with County Route 8. 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Here 37 in the vicinity of County Route 8. 110.

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1: Service 111, near 37, vicinity of Kennedy. Kennedy Dispatch 4, Malone Fire 103 is responding. Vehicle fire, state route 37.

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Item 1, today's date, file 6, missing. Jaden Alguire, 16-year-old, white male, brown eyes, black hair, 6'1", 125 pounds, last known address, 1643 County Route 38, Norfolk. Last contact, May 9th, 2026. Juvenile left residence on foot in unknown direction of travel. Juvenile has a history of running away from the residence. Left residence wearing tan Carhartt hoodie, jeans, and brown boots. Authorities, SP Messina. Pausing 5 seconds for emergency radio traffic. Speak on to all cars and stations. Item 1, today's date, file 6 missing, Hayden Alguire, 16-year-old, white male, brown eyes, black hair, 6'1", 125 pounds, last known address, 1643, County Route 38, Norfolk. Last contact, May 9th, 2026, juvenile left residence on foot in unknown direction of travel. Juvenile has a history of running away from the residence. Left residence wearing tan Carhartt hoodie, jeans, and brown boots. Authority SP Messina. 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

0: 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The alarm has been canceled.
1: 1B40, be calm. That's 3084.

standby, Malone Fire, fire alarm activation, 756 Street, I care for the Adirondack. Franklin County Dispatch for Malone, do a fire alarm activation, I care for the Adirondacks, 756 Street. 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We also got a call from the scene saying there is no fire. 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
0: 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Manager is en route from Plattsburgh to reset the alarm. 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
0: 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There's a property damage accident at the Bosey's, 23 Husky Lane.

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0: 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She's still checking around.
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0: Sent a phone message to your mobile and desk in regards to the dog that was found this morning. 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Her phone number's in there.

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0: 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John Robert Victor, 9971, New York. John Robert Victor, 9971.
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Today's date. Missing 16-year-old white male Hayden Aguirre. Subject has been located. 30 SP Messina. Pausing 5 seconds for emergency traffic. 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Yesterday's date. Correction. Today's date. 16-year-old white male Hayden Aguirre. Subject has been located. Authority SP Messina. I might have given 924 station test KD811 86 KZ980 WRG846 KQM748 KCT226 WXM690 KNCS 294 WPRG947 KTD 317 WPXU 638 WPZT 955 924 9B12.

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0: 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Yeah, that.

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0: Can you be on lookout for a white Dodge Avenger? Two female occupants. Caller stated it is rusty in color. Leave DSS and route to possibly the courthouse. A call from Anthony King saying that Billy Joe Griffin has the man Nathan in the vehicle. He requested a welfare check. All information is on mobile on the desk.

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Priority 1, EMS call, 65 Monroe Ave, the CIT. You have a male patient in his 30s, actively seizing. Repeating for Tupper Lake. Priority 1, EMS call, 65 Monroe Ave, CIT. 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
0: 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One female from ST Malone, Malone Town Court for Amit, 3084.
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0: 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It's 345 West Main, the Centenary Methodist Church.

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1: St. Mary Methodist Church, 345 West Main.
0: Appreciate it. Thank you.

0: 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I'll be clear.
1: Please see 713 reporting workers. 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

0: dispatch 713. Can you patrol Academy Street? It's going to be near the end near Halley Drive. You'll be looking to speak with Alexander Shaw. He'd like to report that while walking on Duane Street, people were yelling out windows, threatening him. They knew who he was, but he did not know who they were.
1: Copy.

0: 309 to dispatch. Going to be out at 1594 South Main Street, St. Regis Falls. Attempt to serve.
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0: 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We 15964-0-30, the entry, exit front door.
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0: She hold her en route. Name is Marguerite. She'll be in a blue Bronco.
1: 3645.
2: B4AC's on. Did you see the numerics of that call? Shield does not.
0: Going to be 1875 State Route 11 in Bangor.
2: I'll be en route. Shield does not.
0: 135.

Franklin County Dispatch has the following announcement. Messina Memorial Hospital CT scan is up and running, and they have resumed normal operations. Dispatch clear, 1340.

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1: 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Adam Zebra Lincoln 5758. 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

0: Okay, dispatch for Bangor, EMS 619 Ralston Road, 87 female, weak. Leone ambulate, repeating for Bangor, EMS 619 Ralston Road, 87 female, weak. And we'll do ambulate your crosses, Webster Mills and Eddy Road.
1: Patrol 240 Flat Rock Road in Westville for a welfare check on Derek Smith and any children in the residence. Being requested by Richard Cole with the FBI because Derek keeps calling them stating that he believes there are FBI agents in the attic and that are scaring the children.
2: We're in the double round, killed suspect.

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0: That's permitted.
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En route to Aliside. 16, 17.

713, I put a phone message on your mobile and on the desk from Carly Miller regarding an ongoing complaint that Officer Satan and Sergeant Miller are aware of.

Malone's Day Dispatch for Malone, Ray Dream has called 600 Clark Road, sticky nine male, fallen leg injury. Repeating for Malone, Ray Dream has called 600 Clark Road, 69 male, fallen leg injury. Here across is Ryder and Riley.

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0: 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You'll be speaking with Jessica Kenseth regarding her child being harassed by five other students at school. Post Patrol's tied up.

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1: Yeah, on West Main Street, closest cross to St. Mark's, New York, King Boy George 4337. New York, King Boy George 4337.
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0: 202106 Elm Street. You see the call from a Tracy Falcon. There's probably three teenagers are hanging around. They're trying to hang on light poles, are trying to jump in and out of traffic. She stated that one of them is wearing a gray hoodie and the other one's wearing a black hoodie, unknown other no description. They are heading to the St. Joe's school at this time.
1: Greetings.

0: 5713.
1: Good.
0: This is a phone message on the desk from a Cameron who lives in Oklahoma. Stated that Sammy Dean Howard, who was on probation, had taken nude photos of a Callie Carter while she was in the shower.

0: Franklin County Dispatch has the two following non-emergency announcements. There will be a fire advisory board meeting on Monday, May 18th at 1900 hours at the Moira Fire Station. There will be a specialty teams meeting on Wednesday, May 27th. Members are asked to meet at the 911 building for 1730 hours and will then travel to Upper Saranac Lake. Franklin County Dispatch clear 1800 hours.
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0: Appreciate it.

Pull my fist to the desk. He called back, we speak with a Mary Jo from Mohawk Indian Health Corp. We regards about an ex-employee and their belonging. Believe they don't want you to call back in the morning.

1B48.

In my top of the night, call you when you missed call 173 Park Street, Apartment 1. Can dispatch for Tupperley. Why do you want to last call? 173 Park Street, Apartment 1. I have a 74-year-old male, severe difficulty breathing, repeating for Tupperley. Why do you want to last call? 173 Park Street, Apartment 1. 74-year-old male, severe difficulty breathing.

7 out of service, 173 Park Street, apartment 1, at 1959. Your alarm time was 1957.